0: Hit Dance.
1: Hit Dance.
0: Passione irrefrenabile. Hit Dance. On air su RCS Network.

lady, pick it up, it's me calling. 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On me, give it up if you ballin'. 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

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I'm really sleepy though. I was up all night, thanks to you.

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1: It was a different time, it was a different life. I really miss those times, damn, I really miss those guys. Shine a light. It was a different time, it was a different life. Shine a light, how time flies by, damn.

where purpose meets a plan. This is a new life, a new way, a new possibility, a new day. So, may I please have this dance?